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I know you're digging. 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And it got to come out. I felt so good. 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
0: Well, mama killed a chicken, thought it was a duck. 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Well, you high pile of women, sure got to bottle up and go.